0: Oh, Shasta Avenue, across of Yuba. It's going to be for odor of a burning from a dryer, nothing seen. Info came from PD only. Again, 5480 Shasta Avenue.
1: 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Reported dumpster on fire.
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0: 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It's going to be a white truck trying to leave a closed gate, possibly hit somebody. 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
1: Stand by. 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
1: 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We are on scene. We have found them.
0: 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Back out of the area now.
1: 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We're backing out.
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1: 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CCSO has just arrived on scene. We're going to go ahead and establish they're really icy.
0: 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Just confirming CCSO has just arrived on scene and now scene secure.
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0: 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Medic 65, copy, still stage. 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

0: 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It's going to be pain from a blood clot in the leg, a 64-year-old male.
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0: Engine 6, respond for a vehicle accident, Olivera Court, cross of Grant Street. Olivera Court and Grant Street, responding for a vehicle versus a bicyclist.
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0: 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Secondhand info to PD of a possible baby in a stroller with a blanket over it.
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1: 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I show Medic 81 responding, but that call is canceled.
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1: 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Quinn 76, Medic 68, it's going to be 3575 San Pablo Dam Road in El Sobrante. 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
1: 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And confirming you found Gloria's hair, Brady?
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2: 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Or correction, the alarm company does not have an apartment number. I'm checking on priors.
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Code 3, 1401 Civic Court, across the Waterworld Parkway. 1401 Civic Court, in the dining room. 76-year-old female, unresponsive.

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1: 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VLS 5-1 just arrived on scene. I just want to confirm that is your fourth ambulance.
0: That's affirmative. One outstanding.
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0: It looks like we responded out on June 14th to apartment 1B Boy for a medical alarm. The phone numbers match.
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3: Cross 3, we were also on that vehicle accident. You still want us to respond?
2: Negative. You should have been canceled a little bit ago.
3: We copy canceled. Thank you.

0: Cabin truck one, firefighter truck one is off. Go ahead. We're going to put all four restrooms up here out of service, but you've got two that are still in use, so prepare.
1: Yeah, can you tell them not to flush, finish their business, and leave it?
0: Copy that.

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Eastbound Highway 4, west of Alhambra. Eastbound Highway 4, west of Alhambra. A big red car hauler that is on fire. It's coming from the engine compartment on Con Central.

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0: VLS 53, respond as the 5th ambulance in Burwood Way at Castle Court, Burwood at Castle. 5th ambulance for an injured patient from a traffic collision.
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Medic 72, Responco 3 for Richmond, 3800 Wall Avenue, 3800 Wall Avenue, across the South 38th Street, for a subject that's down.

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0: We had eyes on the vehicle fire. It looks like it was just smoke coming from underneath. No fire at this time. It's going to be on the right hand shoulder.
1: Confirm, copy. He's got eyes on it from the westbound side. Negative fire, just smoking.
2: Confirm, attack. So, what channel? West?
3: My apologies. You're running it on Central.
2: All right, I copy.

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0: 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We'll advise with further.
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0: 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I know CHP's around, but I was going to need a large record with this vehicle off the freeway.
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0: engine 95, water tender 95, engine 93, water tender 93, engine 99 with water tender 99, engine 92, engine 88, truck 92, safety 2, battalion 9, battalion 8, possible residential structure fire at Knightson, 111 Willow Oak Place, 111 Willow Oak Place crosses Knightson Avenue. A few different calls received. Smoke and flames seen from a barn that's full of hay. Approximate 20 by 20. No report of animals or residents inside. Command Charlie 4, attack Charlie 5.
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1: 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They said you could go in. It's a self-committal, and they were just about arriving on scene when they gave us the call.
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0: 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We have an outbuilding, heavy smoke showing. 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

0: 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Fall, hit head.
1: I'm sorry, copy. Willow, I see. 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

truck 84, medic 55, medical 152, Fair Oaks Way, crosses Thornhill Way. 87-year-old female, difficulty breathing.

Phelan 3, respond. Code 2 for 5150, 4060 via Estrella. 4060 via Estrella, cross of Corte Estrella. A3 is on scene requesting CLS.

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Medic 27, Respond Code 2 for Richmond, 3400 Richmond Parkway, 3400 Richmond Parkway, Apartment 2418. It's going to be for a subject choking 8-month-old.

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It's 79-year-old female, chill.

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0: 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Alta Mesa Drive and Moraga Road. Alta Mesa Drive and Moraga Road for a passerby reporting toxic fumes from a gas station.
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Engine 70, Medic 71, respond code 31725 Pine Avenue, across the 17th Street. 1725 Pine Avenue, Unit A, Adam. 78-year-old female, not alert, difficulty breathing.

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0: 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Room 102, bed 1, crosses Ridge Rock, 75-year-old male, fall.
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0: Rescue 86, public assist, 410 De Anza Court, crosses Donatus Avenue, apartment 106 on the bottom level for an autistic child locked in the bedroom.
1: Engine 10, Medic 80, respond for a medical in Concord, 968 San Miguel, 968 San Miguel Road, across the Brookdale Court for 80-year-old male stroke.

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Medic 11, respond. Q047 Arnold Industrial Way, across the lower Alice Lane. 2047 Arnold Industrial Building, C. Charles. A 60-year-old female, possible hip fracture.

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Truck 14, cancel response. 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
1: Matic 45, copy. 332, respond with a full response for an accident with possible rescue. East on Highway 4, just east of Willow. East on Highway 4, just east of Willow for a. Vehicle accident with rescue.

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Code 3, 1800 Concord Avenue across the Harrison Street. 1800 Concord Avenue at Walgreens inside the store for a subject with a, had a seizure.

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0: 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I'm about to dispatch it out right now. It's going to be east on 4, east of Christie. You going to stay on this detail, or do you want me to dispatch you to the next one I'm about to dispatch?
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0: Rescue 268, Engine 79, Engine 75, Battalion 5, Truck 70, Medic 27. Respond eastbound 4, east of Christie, eastbound 4, east of Christie. It's going to be a dark color Chevy Camaro overturned, landed on his wheels, blocking the slam lane, slow lane.
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0: I'm going to go on up to Christian Road. Have Battalion 5 stop at that accident there.
1: Com 5, copy.
0: 76 is that.
1: 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I'm going to switch you with Battalion 7.
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1: Battalion 5, you're going to go to the first accident that Point 76 is on. I'm dispatching you now.
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0: For this second accident you're responding to, Copter 11 out of Napa is doing a flight check. Their ETA, if they accept, is 15 minutes.
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5: 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Thank you, Ned.
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0: 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Reach 32 was canceled off of the first detail. They're now en route to yours, and Copter 11 was canceled.
1: I copy. I'm almost on Amber. I don't see anything yet. I'll advise in about 2 minutes.
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0: 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It's clear, all in Alhambra. Didn't cancel response in this direction.
1: Comfire copies. All units responding eastbound 4 east of Christie can cancel. All units can cancel eastbound 4 east of Christie, UTL. Reach 32, you can cancel.
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0: Engine 8, respond to hazardous condition, 5202, Concerto Circle, across the Lyric Lane. For a possible hazard, RP reporting the oven turned on by itself. 76, respond code 3, 4080 7th Avenue Avenue, 4080 7th Avenue Avenue, the produce section of the Safeway. It's going to be a female passed out in an electric cart in the produce section.
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Mansion 13, respond for a citizen assist. 700 Skyline Drive. 700 Skyline Drive, process of Woodridge Court. 85-year-old male with assist. BLS 24, respond code 2 for a fall. 635 Laird Lane. 635 Laird Lane, cross Francis Drive. 71-year-old female. Fall victim.

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Expansion 3 VLS 24, respond code 2 for a fall, 1228 Rossmore Parkway, cross of Old Oak Drive, 1228 Rossmore Parkway, unit 112, 85-year-old female fall victim.

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Engine 87, smoke investigation, 2211 Ackerman Drive, process Montoya Court. 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

truck 14, medic 20, respond code 3901 Court Street, cross of Green Street, 901 Court Street, in the Sallyport for a female inmate that ingested coolant.

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0: 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The RPs left the area. She states that as she was leaving, it appeared that the residents put the fire out.
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0: 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Kirker Pass Road, north of Nortonville. Northbound Kirker Pass, north of Nortonville, for a white Ford Focus with an elderly female driver reportedly bleeding from the chest and CHP is en route.
1: Confirm, Battalion 5.
0: Battalion 5, go ahead.
1: It's your guys' convenience. Can you give me a call?
0: Hey, firm. 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I'm on a 911.
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engine load response for a smoke investigation, 1,000 Panadero Way, across of Panadero Court, 1,000 Panadero Way for a smoke investigation.

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0: 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Kirk Wright.
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1: 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So far, we're UTL. Is PD on scene?
2: Negative. CHP was the RP, and they should have units en route.
1: Copy. If we could get an ETA.
2: 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They have a unit assigned. I do not have an ETA.
1: A zero copies. We'll stand by.
2: If you're unable to locate, you can go available, and I'll advise that all units for UTL.
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0: 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RP is advising in the area of a golf course on the hill behind the residence. Large column of smoke seen. This will be on Delta 1. Standby for CAL FIRE IC.
1: 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Code 3, 3565 Mount Diablo Boulevard, 3565 Mount Diablo Boulevard, 75-year-old male, sinkable.

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0: Phelan 24, respond code 2, 700 D Street, across the Castro. 700 D, as in Davis Street, 78-year-old male.
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0: 1986, rescue 86, medic 15, vehicle accident. Eastbound 4, west of San Marcos. Eastbound 4, west of San Marcos. For a two vehicle accident, one subject possibly unconscious.
1: CLS 62, response code 2-13691, San Paolo Avenue, 13691, San Paolo Avenue, inside on the left near the registers of Walgreens, 45-year-old female, nervous breakdown.

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Respond for exterior fire. 2708 El Patel Drive. 2708 El Patel Drive. Across the Rolling Wood Drive. Small fire in the creekside bed. 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Yelling and cursing. 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And Truck 70, I'll show you the cord.

0: Gunfire Turkey 84 is responding. No lights and bells. Turkey 84 responding in. Alerting is still down until further notice.
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1: Quinn 76, Medic 73, respond code 3, 172 Maple Court, 172 Maple Court, cross the Redwood Road, 70-year-old male, stroke

0: Seeing for a walk-up medical at the 7-Eleven or at a location, please.
1: 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Do you need fire in an ALS unit?
0: 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We're just going to check them out real quick, and then we're going to go from there. They just walked up.

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0: This is probably going to be an AMA. Do you guys need any information from us as far as what the call was about?
1: That's negative. I'll switch it to an EMS so you can get a report on it.
0: Copy. I'll get him on to Con EMS in a second.
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It's going to be a man down. Secondhand information from TD, nothing further.

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1: 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We're going to upgrade this to a VIG. 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
1: 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Command Charlie 4, attack Charlie 5.

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0: 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On Charlie 5.
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0: 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Go ahead and continue one wild land unit. You can cancel the rest of the balance.

0: 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It's going to be a fire alarm, hallway smoke.
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0: 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Just checking in if OVPD has an update. Damn, I will give them a call. It sounds like they had a large fight at the Amazon facility that they were trying to work out.
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truck 81, engine 83, medic 80, code 3 medical, west 14 west of Auto Center Drive, west 14 west of Auto Center Drive, responding for a 26-year-old female having a panic attack. She'll be in a white Toyota Corolla on the shoulder.

And Shark 81, Engine 83, Medic 80, I just updated the exact location of the patient. It'll still be west on 4 west of ACD, but just slightly west.

Engine 81, Rescue 86, Truck 84, Medic 15, Battalion 8, accident with rescue, 909 Fitzgerald Road. 909 Fitzgerald crosses Contra Loma, front overturned vehicle with occupants still trapped inside. And brake, Truck 84 canceled, Truck 84 canceled, Truck 81, I'll show you en route.

Engine 51, medic 71, code 2, medical 1780, Manor Circle, 1780 Manor Circle, Rosa Elm 3, 86-year-old female, fell with head injury.

Engine 10, commercial alarm sounding at Safeway, 710 Bancroft Road, 710 Bancroft, across the Palmer Way, water flow zone 1. Engine 10, commercial alarm sounding at Safeway, 710 Bancroft Road, 710 Bancroft, across the Palmer, water flow zone 1.

0: 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Gunfire 62 is on scene of the Jaren. Got one vehicle overturned on its roof. Assessing for injuries. Establishing the Jaren IC.
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0: Renee, what's your location?
1: I'm in front of the store. I drove around and didn't hear anything going off or see anything.
0: Yeah, we found an alarm. Seems to be some kind of refrigerant leak, and it's saying the source is the bakery. Do you want to meet us over where the bakery is?
1: Copy. Be right there.
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1: Copy. I'm on Bravo 2.
0: Do you remember what type of refrigerant gas it said that it was on the monitor?
1: R407 was the number.
0: Confirming R407. Do you know if it was R407 A, B, or C?
1: I believe it was A.
0: Copy that.

0: Renee, are you guys getting any reading in that freezer?
1: Negative. We checked both and then walked the area. No changes on our meter.
0: Do you want to check the area where that monitor was in the back room?
1: Copy. We're walking back that way right now.

0: Renee, have you guys gotten to the back room yet?
1: Negative. No readings on our monitor.
0: All right. Can you tell the manager there not to go near that freezer right now? And can both you guys come back to the engine?
1: Copy.
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Richmond Fire Engine 68, Medic 72, Code 3 Medical, Respondent Sage 1587 Madeline Road, 1587 Madeline Road, Crossing Nancy Drive, responding for a male with a knife and a physical. 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

0: 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It's going to be Bella Rose Apartments, apartment 108, 54-year-old male, that fell.
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0: 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Medic 83, come there.
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Medic 84 code 2, 2410 Willow Pass Road, 2410 Willow Pass, cross of South Belamonte, apartment 423, 34-year-old female abdominal pain.

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Truck 84 engine 85 exterior fire, 512 Bellows Court, 512 Bellows, cross with Enterprise Circle for offense on fire. Medic 86, just on for 5150 900 Snapdragon Way, 900 Snapdragon, cross with Spruce Street.

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1: Copy, we're having intermittent issues with Zetron. I'm on the line with RP now. It sounds like there was some confusion that he was possibly being uncooperative, but he's simply undressing himself. You can say at your discretion, the sheriff's en route.
0: Copy.

0: 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Is anyone on scene?
1: I'm sorry, is who on scene?
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1: Hey, from the mom and the brother, are there? I don't believe there's any to stage.
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0: 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I don't believe it'll be necessary, but if you could check and advise, then we'll cancel.
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Paddock 76, respond for a medical in Pinal. Three eighty six Wild Rose Circle. And for a female with 48-year-old female with pain from a dialysis site.

engine, 13 medic 15. Code 3 for Hull, 1051 Ferndale Road, 1051 Ferndale, cross with Buckingham for Valley, 83-year-old female that fell.

0: on 522. Yeah. Apologies, but you can cancel us out. Patient's been out to the hospital.
1: Confirm, copy.

into 51, Medic 72, respond for an accident, El Cerrito, Central Avenue and Yosemite Avenue, Central and Yosemite. A secondhand info from a passerby person reported that they were hit by a vehicle on their bike. PD is en route.

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Truck 44, hazardous conditions, the alarm 54, Don Gabriel Way, 54 Don Gabriel Way across the La Cresta Road. See you, alarm.

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Engine 6, Medic 17, code 3 medical, 3109 Concord Boulevard, 3109 Concord Boulevard, across the 5th Street. Risk 24, 84, female, cardiac arrest. Restraining CPR, PD, pulse, restraining.

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Quinn 76, Mike 74, Code 3 Medical, 230 O'Reilly Court, 230 O'Reilly Court, Crystal Heron Drive. 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

Beale City 151 at Creek Place, 1666 North Main, 1666 North Main Street, on the North Main Street side, on the street, across the Lincoln Avenue, seems secure. Seems secure.

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1981 Medicaid 403 Medical, 1107 C Street, across from 1107 C Street, across from West 10th Street. RP says she was pushed by a homeless signal asking for an ambulance under medical.

Engine 52, Medic 7, 6, go 3, unconscious, 1515 Olive Avenue, 1515 Olive Avenue, crosses Kensington Avenue, 46-year-old female, recent spinal surgery, low BP, and dizzy.

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Medic 77, copy response to Richmond 1700 Nevin Avenue, 1700 Nevin Avenue, the bus turnaround, cross of Barrett Avenue, 32-year-old male, fall victim.

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Truck 6 commercial alarm sounding, 1390 Will Pass Road, 1390 Will Pass Road, 2 Corporate Center, across the Diamond Way, for 3 activations. First is general fire alarm, second, first floor basement, third is fire pump water flow.

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Medic 552, Martinez. This is me in the parking lot, 445 Muir Station Road. 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Medic 552, Martinez. 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

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In the area of 12510 Marsh Creek Road, 12510 Marsh Creek Road, Crossroads Barra Drive. For a passerby reporting a white GMC Suburban on the right-hand shoulder, and there's since last night, 1900, with the driver slumped over.

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1: Copy. 1666, disregard. This info came from CHP. We'll recontact, see if they can give us the RP's number. It sounds like it was a passerby.
0: 66 copy. Additionally, last night we were out here. We drove the whole property along with the medic unit. Both of us were unable to locate, but with the second caller.
1: Confirm copies. Yeah, we're aware of the call from last night. We're recontacting CHP to see if we're getting in contact with the RP.

50 Cozy Fall, 3950 Lone Tree Way, 3950 Lone Tree Way, Trey Vista, room 216, cross of James Donlan Boulevard, 97-year-old female on the floor.

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1: Engine 1666, we just got off the line with the RP. She's no longer in the area, but she did advise her address is 12510 Marsh Creek Road. 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She advised it was going to be easily visible from Marsh Creek Road.
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Engine 99, Medic 55, respond, Code 3 Medical, 3631 Sailboat Drive, 3631 Sailboat Drive, cross a catamaran court, 87-year-old female, unknown medical. Sun's at the residence that may need forced entry.

0: 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It's going to be approximately 1 mile east of the given address at the end.
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0: 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We're flipping around right now. 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

Engine 3, Medic 2, respond code 3, 2681 West Newell Avenue, 2681 West Newell Avenue, Cross of Olympic, 67-year-old female in seizure. Medic 1, code 3, transport 1800 Adobe Street, Bayberry, room 111 Alpha, 75-year-old male, not responding.

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1: 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I have it answered. I'm monitoring Concord's drone, just for info.
0: Copy. Do you want me to put you on the call?
1: 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Thank you.
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Engine 8, Medic 1, Code 3, Medical at 1895, San Vicente, 1895, San Vicente. Unit number 18, this is going to be for a 67-year-old male, short of breath.

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0: 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West Lunport, east of Bailey, CHP Seltzer responding for two vehicles with trailers involved.
1: 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Truck 1. Truck 1's on scene, nothing showing, two-story, senior living.
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Three, 1911 Oak Park Boulevard, 1911 Oak Park Boulevard. Room 109B is in Bravo, crossing Patterson Boulevard. 87-year-old female interfacility transfer.

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Truck 81 responding with Medic 52, code 3 medical, respond on stage 4253 Suzanne Drive, 4253 Suzanne Drive, cross the Golden Hill Drive, stage for domestic, sheriff en route.

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1: 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Engine 5, Medic 8, respond for medical 924 Bancroft, 924 Bancroft Road off of Mayhew. This is a 71-year-old male, vomiting blood, going withdrawals. CLS 2, code 2 to Concord, 1775 Dinesta. 1775 Dinesta Drive off of Mulberry, 60-year-old female, back pain.

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0: 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PD's on scene, requesting Code 3 for an overdose.
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0: engine 52, truck 64, engine 51, engine 64. Engine 66, Battalion 5, Battalion 64, respond for residential structure fire at 8410 Betty Lane, 8410 Betty Lane, cross of Contra Costa Drive. Callers are reporting the home spilling with smoke and the alarms are going off. 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

0: 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We're checking the downstairs.
1: 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I'd like to know from the front door.

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1: 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Hold on to 51, cancel the balance. 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
1: Betty, I see.
0: Yeah, there's smoke testing going on in the area of Mosier, Buckingham. It's smoke from that. Just for info. We'll be terminating IC. All units released.
1: Confire copy. Smoke investigation in the area of Mosier and Buckingham. 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
2: Five one five two. We're good. Thank you. Appreciate it.
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I'm in the area of the accident, Shady Willow and Lone Tree. 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Because I see nothing.

0: So there's another call also at O'Hara and Lone Tree Way. So we're trying to call and figure out if it's the same one, what you're on. 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
1: 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It's on there. 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
1: 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Can you advise them all the vehicles will be pulling into the parking lot in front of the GameStop on Flatten Ranch Road?
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0: 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You can find the AMP. The、all parties are in front of Leslie Full Supply at Wells Fargo Bank at the park time.
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0: Homeowner's asking if we have an ETA on PG&E.
1: Negative, not yet. They haven't called us back.
0: Copy, thank you.

emergency respond for a smoke investigation. Sprouts parking lot at 1530 Geary, 1530 Geary Road. Off a tree, it's going to be smoke from an underground vault in the parking lot.

0: on fire, engine 5. Just confirming that water district's en route as well. Non-emergency, but valve's been shut.
1: Well,

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1: Tentative 5, copy. 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
1: 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Medic 27, respond for a medical in Richmond, 3175 Southampton Court Apartment, L23, 53-year-old female, UTI, high blood pressure.

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Engine 2 respond for a lockout. 1453 Boulevard, 1453 Boulevard in front of John Muir outpatient. A child locked inside a pickup truck. So be a 2500 Ram, gray in color.

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86 truck 84 engine 86 medic 9 battalion 8 accident with rescue San Marcos Boulevard north of Highway 4. It's on San Marcos north of Highway 4. The white BMW versus a pole. The vehicle flipped over and landed on its wheels.

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0: 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Would you like engine 70 to respond, or is this a 74 call?

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1: 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Abram, it looks like the move up was canceled if you'd like to respond.
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1: 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I just spoke to CHP. They did confirm on the Fitzgerald on-ramp to eastbound 80.

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1: 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We have CHP and tow on scene. It's not on the freeway working.
0: 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And they're also requesting a second ambulance. I'll start that now.
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0: 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Medic 68 responded as the second ambulance in for a vehicle accident. There will be a VA on ramp from Fitzgerald to eastbound 80. CHP and Engine 74 on scene.

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Respond to vehicle accident 202 Corliss Drive, 202 Corliss Drive, crossing Crossbrook Drive for airbag deployment.

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Crossing Damascus Drive. 87-year-old female, difficulty breathing. Engine 16, Medic 2, respond code 3, 3748 St. Francis Drive, 3748 St. Francis Drive. Crossing Franklin Lane, 87-year-old female, difficulty breathing.

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Medic 2 responds, code 3, 1975 Tides Valley Boulevard, 1975 Tides Valley Boulevard. Apartment 322 crossing Tides Valley Boulevard. A 3-year-old male in facility transfer.

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0: Medic 67, respond for a medical on Richmond 37th Street and Mevin Avenue. Code 3 for a man down, unknown medical at the corner.
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Engine 73. Engine 73, Medic 10, respond for a medical at 1335 Pinole Valley Road, 1335 Pinole Valley Road, cross of Henry Avenue, for a medical GPS alarm. 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
0: 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What was the address for the other call on Mill Valley Road?
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0: A correction on this is actually not at a facility. It came in as a medical GPS alarm. This location was given. It's at 88 yards from this location.
1: 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Do we have a description of the person this alarm belongs to?
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1: 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Okay.

Infantry team respond to assisting PD with a tree down on the roadway, westbound Franklin Canyon Road, just east of McEwen Road. This is for a large tree branch blocking the entire roadway.

Engine 1, Medic 7, respond code 3P, 200 Ignacio Valley Road, 200 Ignacio Valley Road, crossing Oakland Boulevard. This will be at the entrance of Park Station for a possible heart attack.

5 Vila Street, respond code 2, 1081 Moreline, 1081 Moreline, room 10A is an Alpha, crossing Del Rio Circle, 77-year-old male assault.

686 in Medic 1, respond to vehicle accident. 3 East Bay Highway 4, just west of Willow Pass Road, for two vehicles blocking the freeway.

Medic 54, code 2, transfer 1210 A Street, 12100 A Street, Casa Park Lane, Delta View, post-acute, room 26A, 97-year-old male, critical lapse.

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0: Medic 59, on scene, two vehicles involved, driver still inside, on the number 2 lane. 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
1: 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Do we know if it says that Parks is with the patient, or are they not able to drive them down?
0: That's unknown at this point. Break, on fire, Battalion 2.

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1: Be advised, Battalion 2 is requesting if you can go to the end of Mitchell Canyon.
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1: 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Department 2A, crossing test street drive. 9-year-old fatal abdominal pain. Star 3, go ahead.
3: Star 3, we just got a call for an outside assist on your guys' rescue on Mount Diablo. Do you have any details for us?
1: That's affirmative. It's the Mount Diablo State Park Mitchell Canyon entrance. They have it as the North Gate entrance. Let me ask the battalion if we're still going to want to continue you.
0: Battalion 2.
1: 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This will be Star 3 from the sheriff.
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0: On scene, we'll go ahead and establish Mitchell IC. Do we have any update from Parks on this?
1: The last update we had it from East Bay was their active. Are you on scene with them?
0: Negative.

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1: Mitchell, I see copies. 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
1: Mitchell, I see copies. Break, Star 3, do you copy?
0: Star 3, I copy that. 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

0: par three. We can stay overhead to guide you guys in if need be. We are going to decline moving them. They don't seem to be in major distress.
1: It would be appreciated if you could direct a UTV in there. Agreed. I just ended up getting off the phone with them, and I think your level of distress is 100% correct.
0: We just spoke to them on the phone, too. I concur. We will stay overhead and help guide in.
1: Thank you very much, sir.

0: 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We have eyes on your UTV. I think State Parks is in a white pickup truck, just a little bit ahead of you.
1: CV 11 copy.
0: Actually, the truck's not going to be in front of you. It's going to be behind you, coming from another trail. When you get up to this next intersection, take a left.

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1: Copy. 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

0: 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UTV 11, switch location.
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1: Response for residential fire alarm citizens assist at 19 Highgate Court, 19 Highgate Court. Callers reporting the fire alarm is sounding. There is no signs of fire. The RP is unable to reach it, and they're requesting for assistance to reset.

Engine 73, Medic 27, respond for medical in Pinal, 600 Global Avenue, 600 Global Avenue, across the San Pablo Avenue, apartment 303, code 3 for 82-year-old female, shortness of breath.

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0: 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We made it inside.
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1: 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Are you able to get an exact building number from the caller?
2: I can call him back.
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0: BLS 2, come for.
1: Go for BLS 2.
0: She's saying it's building 42, but that's also what she said the address was. And she said it's Cornerstone Apartments. And I looked that up, it's 11 in Atlanta.
1: BLS 2, can you also confirm the apartment number?
0: 105.
1: BLS 2, we've been told by another resident that each building at this address has a 105 or UTL without the exact building number.

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The 67-year-old male. For the dad not waking up, we're trying to get a translator.

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1: Yes, please, the name, DOB, and the phone number. Thank you.
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0: Yes, clear the hospital. We're available.
1: Engine 10, copy.